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I don't know. Is she singing voodoo songs? 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I can't tell. I'm Italian. I've never heard about these things before. But, you know, I'm singing some Creole song by French guys and the dude from Trinidad. But what is his record? What? Radio Cibel? Radio Cibel. What does that even mean? What does that even mean?

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gonna let it, you ain't gonna let it, you ain't gonna let it, you ain't gonna let it, you ain't gonna let it, you ain't gonna let it, you ain't gonna let it, you ain't gonna let it, you ain't gonna let it, you ain't gonna let it, you ain't gonna let it, you ain't gonna let it, you ain't gonna let it, you ain't gonna let it, you ain't gonna let it, you ain't gonna let it, you ain't gonna let it, you ain't gonna let it, you ain't gonna let it, you ain't gonna let it, you ain't gonna let it, you ain't gonna let it, you ain't gonna let it, you ain't gonna let it, you ain't gonna let it, you ain't gonna let it, you ain't gonna let it, you ain't gonna let it, you ain't gonna let it, you ain't gonna

Oh, you! Come on, you! Come on, you! Come on, you! Come on, you! Come on, you! Come on, you! Come on, you! Come on, you! Come on, you! Come on, you! Come on, you! Come on, you! Come on, you! Come on, you! Come on, you! Come on, you! Come on, you! Come on, you! Come on, you! Come on, you! Come on, you! Come on, you! Come on, you! Come on, you! Come on, you! Come on, you! Come on, you! Come on, you! Come on, you! Come on, you! Come on, you! Come on, you! Come on, you! Come on, you! Come on, you! Come on, you! Come on, you! Come on, you! Come on, you! Come on, you! Come on, you! Come on, you! Come on, you! Come on, you! Come on, you! Come on, you! Come on, you! Come on, you! Come on, you! Come on, you! Come on, you! Come on, you! Come on, you! Come on, you! Come on, you! Come on, you! Come on, you! Come on, you! Come on, you! Come on, you! Come on, you! Come on, you!

Amut bade wonako Adira gongong Lali makweb narang Ye gijiri ya nye rabi Ye gijiri ya nye rabi Ama jibada riko ngane donna lada Kajuri loka wera Adir kabar ma baba fana Wenga ma oga

This rhythm is called Koginikuku, used in some particular kind of shrines. In my hometown, Abeokuta City, it goes like this.

Badalazana, badalazana, badalazana, chika salali, chika salali, chika salali, chika salali, ubanga basawa, ubanga basawa, ubanga basawa, ubanga gabasawa, bajiman salaki, sadaukin salaki, adalin salaki, sadauki ga salaki, adali ga salaki, cigari ubanga basawa, bajiman salaki, bajiman salaki, bajimi magajin bajini, sarki magajin sarki mai nasara mai nasara mai nasara cigari ubanga basawa.